Yeah. I don't got a huge old house, I rent a room in the house. Listen, baby girl. Yeah. Yeah. I ain't got a motorboat, but I can float your boat. So listen, baby girl. Yeah. Yeah. Once you get a dose of dough, you go once and more. So listen, baby girl. When you make it, I want you dead. I want you good.

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I chase the love, cheese, please, palm trees, breeze, ease your mind, I put cream on it, lay back, relax, now dream on it. 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You wanna drink? 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

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Do you think he was just doing that to make me jealous? Because he was totally texting me all night last night, and I don't know if it's a booty call or not. So, like, what do you think? Did you think that girl was pretty? How did that girl even get in here? Do you see her? She's so short, and that dress is so tacky. Where's Cheetah? It's not even summer. Why does the DJ keep on playing Summertime Sadness?

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Nick skits. Bass louder, bass louder. Brooklyn bounce. Yeah. Can you feel me? Coming at ya.

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0: Say something to her. 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
1: I got one question. How'd you fit all that in them jeans? You know what to do with that big fat butt.
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Just a memory falling down the night. We got so far, close to the end. 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

0: time on a fucking Friday. Get the fuck, get the fuck. It's 9 p.m. on a fucking Friday. It's 9 p.m. on a fucking Friday. Get the fuck up. We're going to high. Let's go.
1: Figgons going to chat and stall night, Venu. 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

0: men også Storfang, jeg er ked af at sige, der kommer ikke noget Birte Kær i aften, selvom du garanteret gerne vil have det for at blive et lad.
1: There was this DJ who was like kicking off. 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
1: It's Friday night.
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4: Toga! 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

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Oh, yeah, yeah. 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

0: to touch your hand or a moment you share. 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The fact is that I'm all bad, and I'm always there. One sex you can't perplex me, now you know who's wrong. 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
1: Yeah, let's get naked.
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